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We started the 8 o'clock hour. Great request for Mike out in Fitchburg, out there by Popham Beach. Haven't been there in a couple of years. Whole Wide World by Reckless Eric. Good suggestion. Fiona Apple, Criminal after that. And right there, The Revivalists. That's a band who got their start on a porch by

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So in 2007, guitarist Zach Feinberg was riding his bike through New Orleans when he heard David Shaw just sitting on his front porch. He stopped his bike, struck up a conversation. They ended up jamming right on the porch steps, and they formed the

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Ride Lonesome from Beck. It's 98.9 WCLZ. I was without a ride for most of the week. Brought my car in because it made making a weird noise. Next thing I know, I end up with new tires and new brakes. I'm a grade A sucker when it comes to these things. The one thing that's bugging me, though, is they didn't put those little valve stem caps on my tires at all. You know, those little caps you have to take off. So I got to go back in there Monday and demand them. I just know what's going to happen. They're going to tell me, oh, you don't need those anymore. That's a relic of the past. It's okay. I'll say to the guy, you know what? Okay, if that's true, then which car is yours? I'm going to go take the caps off your cars and put them on mine. See what he has to say. Conversation has not happened yet, but I imagine it just might. It's WCLZ with you two.

A phrase my wife says to me more often than not, get away from me. Another phrase, don't talk to me, followed immediately by, why are you talking to me? Well, it's Julia Jacklin, nonetheless, on 98.9 WCLZ. We're different is good. Go from Julia to David. Here's Sound and Vision from David Bowie.

0: 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Yeah, some people say it's educational. 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

It's WCLZ, Leon Bridges and Coming Home. I get to thinking about all these weird band names and what the heck can they possibly mean. Probably the weirdest one we play all the time here on CLZ, Death Cab for Cutie. Can that possibly mean? So, I found out. How about that? Well, it turns out it comes from a satire song called Death Cab for Cutie that was written by Neil Innes and Vivian Strand-Hall for the Bonzo Dog Doodah Band, which was famously performed on camera in the Beatles' 1967 surrealist television film Magical Mystery Tour. This right here.

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0: The band known as the Cockroaches. Oh, wait, nope, the Rolling Stones. It's 98.9 WCLZ, or Different Is Good. So right before In the Stars was officially announced, which is the new one from the Rolling Stones just played, the Stones secretly soft-launched the album's opening track called Rough and Twisted on unlimited white label physical vinyl under the pseudonym The Cockroaches, which is a nod to the alias they use for low-key secret club gigs they did back in the 1970s. There, little known fact about the Rolling Stones right there. And before that, Eurythmics, Babylon from David Gray. It's WCLZ. We'll get to some Pearl Jam and REM in the next set after these words from La Plante Electric, Chick-fil-A, and the Italian Festival.
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Saturday night. Hope your night's going well. It's Dissident there from Pearl Jam on 98.9 WCLZ, where different is good. If you're not doing something that most young hip people are doing on a Saturday night, going to see a show or bars or hopping or whatever the heck you're doing, well, maybe you're just sitting at home and dreaming of being out in the world. Well, how about free tickets to, I'm going to pick one at random here off our website. How about Guster on the Ocean? It's last minute even. You could win a pair of passes both days of the Guster on the Ocean Festival. That's coming right up August 8th and 9th. And you just got to submit your entry. We'll call you on Friday, August 7th. So you're not going to have a lot of time to change your plans for that weekend, I guess, because deadline to enter is Thursday night at midnight. So stay close to your phone on Friday, and it might be us telling you you won. Just head to our website, 989wclz.com. While you do that, let's all listen to B.B. Stockwell. It's When You Know.

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Talk about a dry spell. Casey Musgraves.

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Sit right down. 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

0: 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That's where the song title could be a list. Lawyers, guns, and money, the rain in the park, and other things, or the song could be about a list. 50 ways to leave your lover Friday, I'm in love. Either way, or either way, together we're going to have a lot of fun with the Book of Lists. Let's see where it goes. Saturday afternoon, 3 to 7, and should you miss some of the show, don't forget the replay is Monday evening, starting at 7, only here on 98.9 WCLZ. Well, thank you very much.
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It's Lost Boys from Phoebe Bridgers on 98.9 WCLZ. I love reading the local forum on Reddit. It seems like every single person in Portland is on there reading the questions and answering it, because you get very specific people answering. Someone asked, is it safe to walk across the Casco Bay Bridge? You know, like, is the bridge going to open randomly while I'm trying to walk across it? And the actual bridge guy, the guy who runs the bridge, happened to see it, and he answered it and was the first response telling her, you know what, you're completely safe. They have cameras watching everywhere. They have lots of alarms. There's just no way you could ever possibly get caught on the bridge while it's opening. You're okay. You'll be fine. It's WCLZ Radiohead with High and Dry.

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I say you look so fine that I really want to make you mine. 4, 5, 6, come on and get your kicks. 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

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Now you don't need

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0: from Bonnie Raitt and Was with Baby Mine, nice deep cut, Red Hot Chili Peppers, Scar Tissue, and right there, the latest Suki Waterhouse, getting you back in love. Tony here, another great set of tunes to include Grace Potter, lots of requests for that one, Len as well, Arctic Monkeys. Not to be a spoiler, but here are the next three commercials. How about a commercial about Coastal Maine Botanical Gardens, a commercial about Sleep Number beds, and something called, it's a PSA called Used Car Sales. I wonder what that's about. Well, let's listen.
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There's Grace Potter and Love Me Not, 98.9 WCLZ. Today, August 1st, it is the day that you hear about MTV got their start on this day back 45 years ago today on August 1st, 1981. And the list of the first 50 videos played, it's so weird how I've never heard of most of these songs. You know, Video Killed the Radio Star is the first song, then You Better Run by Pat Benatar, She Won't Dance With Me, Rod Stewart was song number three, and then I look down the list, and what is Bluer Than Blue, Michael Johnson, song number 18, Double Life by The Cars, I haven't heard that one, Vengeance by Carly Simon, Passion by Rod Stewart, I've not heard those songs in so many years, and most of these I've never even heard of. There's so many songs out there back in the 80s that have just fallen into oblivion that we just will never hear again. Maybe we'll play them here on CLZ. Who knows? But probably not. Here's Len, Steal My Sunshine.

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Closing in on 11 o'clock on this lovely Saturday. Another nice day on tap tomorrow. You know, once you get into August, that's kind of the time that you're realizing that summer has an end. You know, in July, it feels like it's never going to end. And then August 1st hits and it's like, oh my God, next month is September. That's it. I only have a month to do all the summer stuff to do. That's why beaches get a lot crowdier. Crowdier, is that a word? More crowded in August. And the traffic coming in on the main turnpike gets much worse on August weekends than in July. It's just that panic. People begin to realize summer's almost over. Here's the Strokes. It's Going Shopping.

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0: I know, waited all the way till past 11 to get Dead Man's Hand from Toby McAllister on the radio, but better late than never. Toby McAllister joining us aboard a boat Friday night, August 7th. Looks like there's still tickets available. There won't be for much longer, though. So head over to CascoBayLines.com/cruisingconcertseries to get those tickets. We'll play some Neil Young next, Cage the Elephant, and you too.
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If you're riding aboard that Harley Davidson right now, I have a place I suggest you go. How about to Tennessee? How about to some beaches in Tennessee with Cage the Elephant?

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We played on the radio in the year 2238. 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And the Black Keys, here's You Got to Lose.

0: All right, 98.9 WCLZ, Tommy C. back with you, and coming up on the next C Word Goes, it's the Book of Lists. That's where the song title could be a list. Lawyers, guns, and money, the rain, the park, and other things. Or the song could be about a list. 50 ways to leave your lover Friday, I'm in love. Either way, or either way, together we're going to have a lot of fun with the Book of Lists. Let's see where it goes. Saturday afternoon, 3 to 7. And should you miss some of the show, don't forget the replay is Monday evening, starting at 7, only here on 98.9 WCLZ. Well, thank you very much.
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Coming up on midnight, playing the Revivalists and Heartstop there, 98.9 WCLZ. If you're out this late at night looking for someplace open to get a bite to eat, well, I got two choices for you, Burger King or Burger King. About all there is this day and age. I remember back in the old days, you had Denny's on Congress Street and you'd be open 24 hours in other places, but not anymore. Just ain't happening. So Burger King or wait till tomorrow morning, get some breakfast.

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6: Partly cloudy skies overnight. Temperatures dropping back to the 60s. Then Sunday, we're looking at partly cloudy skies once again. Temperatures running in the low to mid 80s. Monday, scattered showers and thunderstorms. It will not rain all day, but we are going to see mainly cloudy skies. Temperatures running in the 70s. And then Tuesday, lots of sunshine, low to mid 80s. Wednesday, 80s with mainly sunny skies once again. Then Thursday, a scattered shower or thunderstorm. I'm CBS 13 meteorologist Ryan Munn.

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That's where the song title could be a list. Lawyers, guns, and money, the rain, the park, and other things, or the song could be about a list. 50 ways to leave your lover Friday, I'm in love. Either way, or either way, together we're going to have a lot of fun with the Book of Lists. Let's see where it goes. Saturday afternoon, 3 to 7, and should you miss some of the show, don't forget the replay is Monday evening starting at 7, only here on 98.9 WCLZ.

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2: Let's take a quick look at the WCLZ weather forecast.
3: Partly cloudy skies overnight, temperatures dropping back to the 60s. Then Sunday, we're looking at partly cloudy skies once again, temperatures running in the low to mid 80s. Monday, scattered showers and thunderstorms. It will not rain all day, but we are going to see mainly cloudy skies, temperatures running in the 70s. And then Tuesday, lots of sunshine, low to mid 80s. Wednesday, 80s with mainly sunny skies once again. Then Thursday, a scattered shower or thunderstorm. I'm CBS 13 meteorologist Ryan Munn.
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2: What do you say we take a quick look at the WCLZ weather forecast?
3: Partly cloudy skies overnight, temperatures dropping back to the 60s. Then Sunday, we're looking at partly cloudy skies once again, temperatures running in the low to mid 80s. Monday, scattered showers and thunderstorms. It will not rain all day, but we are going to see mainly cloudy skies, temperatures running in the 70s. And then Tuesday, lots of sunshine, low to mid 80s.

Searching for some place where different is embraced, elevated, celebrated? Sit right down. 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Different is good.

0: 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That's where the song title could be a list. Lawyers, guns, and money, the rain, the park, and other things. Or the song could be about a list. 50 ways to leave your lover Friday, I'm in love. Either way, or either way, together we're going to have a lot of fun with the Book of Lists. Let's see where it goes. Saturday afternoon, 3 to 7. And should you miss some of the show, don't forget the replay is Monday evening, starting at 7, only here on 98.9 WCLZ.
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0: All right, 98.9 WCLZ, Tommy C. back with you, and coming up on the next C Word Goes, it's the Book of Lists. That's where the song title could be a list. Lawyers, guns, and money, the rain, the park, and other things. Or the song could be about a list. 50 Ways to Leave Your Lover, Friday, I'm in Love. Either way, or either way, together we're going to have a lot of fun with the Book of Lists. Let's see where it goes. Saturday afternoon, 3 to 7. And should you miss some of the show, don't forget the replay is Monday evening, starting at 7, only here on 98.9 WCLZ. Well, thank you very much.
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1: Partly cloudy skies overnight. Temperatures dropping back to the 60s. Then Sunday, we're looking at partly cloudy skies once again. Temperatures running in the low to mid 80s. Monday, scattered showers and thunderstorms. It will not rain all day, but we are going to see mainly cloudy skies. Temperatures running in the 70s. And then Tuesday, lots of sunshine, low to mid 80s. Wednesday, 80s with mainly sunny skies once again. Then Thursday, a scattered shower or thunderstorm. I'm CBS 13 meteorologist Ryan Munn. Whoa.

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And WCLZ says thank you to Briburn, our longtime climate positive partner. 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
6: 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I'm Danny Martinetti. 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Ralph Monroe is joining me here on Main Points, along with his wife, Kim. And they saw something that was happening nationally with the Tunnel to Towers 5K run and walk. And I love when they see something that is happening with a national organization, bringing it here locally to the Portland region. And it's nice to have them back on here again. Welcome to Main Points. Happy to have you both on here this morning.
7: Thanks for having us back. 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
7: Just over 20 years in Portland. I've been a volunteer in my community on Chebig for 45 years now. So about 4 years ago, a friend of mine started talking about going down to New York to do the Tunnel to Towers run. I didn't know anything about the foundation at that time. Ended up going down, having a great time, learned a little bit about the foundation. Second year, got even more fun, interested. And after, I don't know, 4 or 5 years, I decided that we probably should have one in Portland. 3 years ago, we started organizing, and now this will be our third year doing the run walk in Portland. It's a great

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0: 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That's where the song title could be a list. Lawyers, guns, and money, the rain, the park, and other things, or the song could be about a list. 50 ways to leave your lover, Friday, I'm in love. Either way, or either way, together we're going to have a lot of fun with the Book of Lists. Let's see where it goes. Saturday afternoon, 3 to 7, and should you miss some of the show, don't forget the replay is Monday evening, starting at 7, only here on 98.9 WCLZ. Well, thank you very much.
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7: 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Here's a trick. It rhymes with piano.
6: Cyanobacteria. That's a big word. What does it mean?
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6: 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Can Bingo still go for a swim?
7: Nope. The bacteria can make her sick too. Let's put her on a leash so she doesn't jump in.
6: 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Come here, girl.
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10: Partly cloudy skies out there for your Sunday. A beautiful day with temperatures running in the low to mid 80s. Then Monday, we're looking at mainly cloudy skies, scattered showers and thunderstorms expected. It will not rain all day. Temperatures running in the 70s. And then Tuesday, lots of sunshine. Temperatures running in the low to mid 80s. Mostly sunny skies again on Wednesday. Temperatures in the 80s once again. And then Thursday, partly cloudy skies, a late day shower or thunderstorm. I'm CBS 13 meteorologist Ryan Munn.

And WCLZ says thank you to Bryburn, our longtime climate positive partner. 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
2: C-Y-A-N-O. Mom, what's this water on this sign?
3: Let's see. If the lake is murky, has scums, or looks like pea soup, it might have high levels of cyanobacteria. Here's a trick. It rhymes with piano.
2: Cyanobacteria. That's a big word. What does it mean?
3: It's a type of bacteria that can grow in the lake. When there's too much, it can make us sick, so we can't swim today.
2: The lake does look a little pea soupy. Can Bingo still go for a swim?
3: Nope. The bacteria can make her sick too. Let's put her on a leash so she doesn't jump in.
2: Can I put the leash on? Come here, girl.
3: Let's do some research and find out why there's so much cyanobacteria in our lake and what we can do to protect it.
2: Yeah!
4: This time of year, high levels of cyanobacteria can be present in Maine's freshwater lakes and ponds. 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

0: Ex-Ambassadors live in our studios here at Acoustic Cafe. The year was 2018, the song Unsteady. And had a new spin on a 20-year-old classic by a 65-year-old band. And our in-studio guest this week, M.T. Jones.
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3: 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There's no hourly fee. There's no bill that I'm generating to my client. We are getting paid when we do our job. We're getting paid when we go get that money for our clients. 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That is just an advertising line because we all work exactly the same way. We don't get paid until we get you a settlement. Our only attorney's fee is from the settlement.
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1: Partly cloudy skies out there for your Sunday. A beautiful day with temperatures running in the low to mid 80s. Then Monday, we're looking at mainly cloudy skies, scattered showers and thunderstorms expected. It will not rain all day. Temperatures running in the 70s. And then Tuesday, lots of sunshine. Temperatures running in the low to mid 80s. Mostly sunny skies again on Wednesday. Temperatures in the 80s once again. And then Thursday, partly cloudy skies, a late day shower or thunderstorm. I'm CBS 13 meteorologist Ryan Munn.
2: Accepting blues classics, the Rolling Stones don't do a lot of cover songs. Never really have. And why should they have done so with the Jagger Richards writing team, as well as the occasional contributions from Ronnie Wood and others in their long storied history? But sure enough, the legendary band's new album, Foreign Tongues, has just that, a cover. It was on the 2006 album from Amy Winehouse called Back to Black, her final recording before her death in 2011. The song was written by Mark Ronson, and on Amy's version, Wu-Tang's Ghostface Killah is featured. And the Stones aren't the first to cover the song. Wanda Jackson did it on her Jack White-produced album, The Party Ain't Over, in 2011. When Amy originally cut the track, it was envisioned as a solo recording, and the closest thing to that is this version, recorded for the BBC's Live Lounge in 2007.

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0: You're listening to Acoustic Cafe. I'm Rob Reinhart. Come August 28th, there will be a new album from Billy Strings, the wildly successful multi-instrumentalist, singer, and songwriter. And he's working with T-Bone Burnett, the legendary producer and soundtrack producer, on the new album called So Much for Goodbyes. From that, this is Burn the Other End on Acoustic Cafe.

0: Norah Jones from 25 years ago, just as Come Away With Me was starting to hit the streets. That is Norah and her band live in our studios here at Acoustic Cafe, running through their version of Hank Williams' Cold, Cold Heart. Now, we heard Norah Jones before that, along with Allison Russell. That is from Allison's brand new album, which is called In the Hour of Chaos. Norah, just one of many guests. In fact, many of the songs have multiple guests joining Allison Russell. We heard the song called Really Real on Acoustic Cafe. And next hour, we have a soul coughing record at 30. New Ryan Beatty, Lizzie No, Baby Rose, and Old Crow Medicine Show. 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
0: We're starting the second hour of Acoustic Cafe now. I'm Rob Reinhardt. M.T. Jones from England is our in-studio guest this week. More with the trio coming up here in just a bit. We'll start the hour, though, with John R. Miller. John R. Miller has been announced this year as the recipient for 2026 of the John Prine Songwriting Fellowship. The Newport Festival Foundation awards that just once each year, and John R. Miller will be getting that award. John's songwriting is perfect for that particular award, as you're going to hear a song now from the new album called The Great Unknowing. Cornbread and Pinto Beans, the name of this from John R. Miller on Acoustic Cafe.
3: 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She was just a kid.

0: A song from their second studio album, Wild and Clear and Blue. That is the trio I'm With Her, live in our studios. And Mother Eagle, Sing Me Alive. Sing Me Alive is the name of the new live album from I'm With Her. And ahead, a Soul Coughing classic turns 30, plus Old Crow Medicine Show, the extraordinary voice of Baby Rose, and upcoming guests, the Arcadian Wild.
1: And WCLZ says thank you to Bryburn, our longtime climate-positive partner. 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
7: 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It rhymes with piano.
6: Cyanobacteria. That's a big word. What does it mean?
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6: 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Can Bingo still go for a swim?
7: 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The bacteria can make her sick, too. Let's put her on leash so she doesn't jump in.
6: 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Come here, girl.
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0: Working with a producer for the first time, the Arcadian Wild have a brand new album coming out in just a couple of weeks called Make It Out Alive. The four-piece will join us when that album arrives to discuss an exciting new time for the Arcadian Wild. We just heard the song called Comes Around Again on Acoustic Cafe. Baby Rose before that out of Washington, D.C. And the song called Sunday. You will find that on Baby Rose's brand new album, which is Journalism. And ahead on the program, we have the Warren Treaty and more of our in-studio visit with M.T. Jones. 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
0: We're listening to Acoustic Cafe. I'm Rob Reinhart. The story of Michael and Tanya is the story of Michael and Tanya Trotter. The two of them together being the War and Treaty, along with their music director and guitarist, Max Brown. That is the core of the War and Treaty. The new album is further down the road into the mainstream country category. Guests on this include Valerie June and Winona. On one track, Whoopi Goldberg. Why would that be? Well, it might be because Tanya Trotter co-starred with Whoopi in Sister Act 2. Yeah, she was doing that as well as pursuing a mainstream R&B career way back when. Well, nobody is guesting on this. It's just Michael and Tanya and their band for Lay This Bottle Down, the War and Treaty on Acoustic Cafe.
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Slow pulp right there. Better Man on 98.9 WCLZ. It's Chad in the studio on this gorgeous Sunday. Hope you are doing well. I'm pretty proud of myself this morning. Why, you ask? Well, I got some mixes coming up that I cannot wait to play for you. Got some Cage the Elephant, some Noah Kahan, and some Eurythmics coming up right now, though. It's the Mighty Mighty Boss Tones. The impression that I get on CLZ, where different is good.

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4: Mom, what's this water on this sign?
5: Let's see. If the lake is murky, has scums, or looks like pea soup, it might have high levels of cyanobacteria. Here's a trick. It rhymes with piano.
4: Cyanobacteria. That's a big word. What does it mean?
5: It's a type of bacteria that can grow in the lake. When there's too much, it can make us sick, so we can't swim today.
4: The lake does look a little pea soupy. Can Bingo still go for a swim?
5: Nope. The bacteria can make her sick too. Let's put her on leash so she doesn't jump in.
4: 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Come here, girl.
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4: Yeah!
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Cage the elephant right there. Come a little closer on 98.9 WCLZ, where it's about the music. It's Chad in the studio. I got some Eurythmics coming up in the mix, and I love the Eurythmics. When I was a kid, and I was sitting incessantly in front of the TV watching MTV and all those cool videos and all that great new music coming at you, the Eurythmics stood out, right? Annie Lennox's amazing hair, the weird videos. Remember the video for Sweet Dreams? They're like cows and computers and fields and big globes and Dave Stewart typing. So weird and so amazing. It made you want to get out there and do that yourself, right? Gosh, miss those MTV days. I know MTV is still around, but not quite what it used to be, right? I got some Eurythmics in the mix, obviously, but right now it's Noah Kahan, Doors on CLZ, where different is good.

Y'all know that one. Goo Goo Dolls right there. Name on 98.9 WCLZ, where it's about the music. It's Chad in the studio. I got some BB Stockwell coming up next, and if you happen to be a fan, and you probably should be, she's going to be playing with Guster as part of the Guster on the Ocean Festival at Thompson's Point on Saturday, August 8th. That is next weekend, right? If you want to find out how to get your tickets and who's playing on what day, go to ontheoceanfest.com. They will tell you all about it. I got some killer

0: 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That's where the song title could be a list. Lawyers, guns, and money, the rain, the park, and other things, or the song could be about a list. 50 Ways to Leave Your Lover, Friday, I'm in Love. Either way, or either way, together we're going to have a lot of fun with the Book of Lists. Let's see where it goes. Saturday afternoon, 3 to 7, and should you miss some of the show, don't forget the replay is Monday evening, starting at 7, only here on 98.9 WCLZ. Well, thank you very much.
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5: AKA Man Law.
6: Best of the 207. 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
5: Duh.
6: You need a great attorney to navigate that, honestly, because this health insurance company, their lien, the amount that they wanted back, almost $700,000. This client actually tried to navigate this on her own. She contacted the health insurance company in tears because she

Sophie B. Hawkins right there. Damn, I wish I was your lover. I love the title of that song. It's Chad in the studio at 98.9 WCLZ. Funny story for you. I'm going to be heading out to the UK in a couple weeks, and the folks who live behind me are usually the ones who take care of my cat when I'm gone. And I said, hey, I'm heading off to Scotland in a couple weeks. Hope you can take care of Kitty. And they were like, we're headed off to Scotland. I'm like, oh, where are you going? They said Edinburgh. And I'm like, that's where I'm going. I'm like, where are you staying? They're like, the city center. I'm like, that's where I'm staying. So what are the chances I'm going to be flying to get away only to see my neighbors out in Scotland? That's not a bad thing, though, right? We can enjoy a couple of pints together, call it good, high five, and then share stories when we get back. It's going to be a great time for me. Wish me luck. I got some Norah Jones and some Tom Petty coming up. Right now, though, it's Michigander freaking out on 98.9 WCLZ. Where different is good.

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And WCLZ says thank you to Briburn, our longtime climate positive partner. 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

0: The Sacred Souls right there. Any Old Fool on 98.9 WCLZ. Man, what a sound that song has. It's got a very 70s feel for me. And I have to admit, there's certain sounds from the 70s that just remind me of being in a kid and being in the car, listening to the radio. The one song that brings me back to that place, to that headspace, is You Don't Have to Be a Star to Be in My Show by Billy Davis and Marilyn McCoo. Remember that? You don't have to be a star. I'm sorry I'm singing for you, but man, what a tune that is. And I always think about driving around in Biddeford with my mom driving, going to like Alex Pizza or out food shopping or whatever. I love that songs can do that, and The Sacred Souls brings me there too. I'm going to bring you to a good place with this mix. I got some Beck and some Franz Ferdinand coming up after this short break on CLZ, where different is good.
1: CYANO. Mom, what's this water on this sign?
2: Let's see. If the lake is murky, has scums, or looks like pea soup, it might have high levels of cyanobacteria. Here's a trick. It rhymes with piano.
1: Cyanobacteria. That's a big word. What does it mean?
2: It's a type of bacteria that can grow in the lake. When there's too much, it can make us sick, so we can't swim today.
1: The lake does look a little pea soupy. Can Bingo still go for a swim?
2: Nope. The bacteria can make her sick too. Let's put her on leash so she doesn't jump in.
1: Can I put the leash on? Come here, girl.
2: Let's do some research and find out why there's so much cyanobacteria in our lake and what we can do to protect it.
1: Yeah!
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Latest from Beck right there. Ride Lonesome on 98.9 WCLZ. It's Chad in the studio. I got some Lake Street Dive coming up next, and if you happen to be a fan, you know what I'm going to say. They're going to be playing at Thompson's Point on Saturday, August 15th and Sunday, August 16th. Now, if you remember what happened last summer, same scenario. Couple weeks until the show, still tickets available, and then bam, both days were sold out. So get on that. You do not want to miss this show. I did last summer. All I heard were great things about seeing Lake Street Dive at Thompson's Point. Any band at Thompson's Point's gonna sound great, so go grab those tickets ASAP, and while you're up to that, I'll play you a ticket purchasing a company sort of mix. How's that? It's got some Green Day, it's got some Revivalists, but right now, though, it is Lake Street Dive. Good to get together on CLZ, where different is good.

Green Day right there. She on 98.9 WCLZ. It's Chad in the studio on this gorgeous Sunday. I got some Jonah Kagan coming up in the mix. And if you happen to be a fan, he's going to be supporting Dermot Kennedy at Bank NH Pavilion in Guildford on September 24th. I think seeing shows outside in the fall. Wait, is September 24th fall yet? Yeah, it's got to be. It's right on the cusp. Anyway, when it gets a little bit chilly at night, it's not so hot out, like going to Thompson's Point or an outside show in the fall, one of the best experiences about living in Maine. Just saying, I think you should get on that. Go grab those tickets. It's going to be a great show. While you're up to that, I got some music to accompany you, as I've said before. Some Sundays, haven't heard from them in forever. Some Gin Blossoms. Right now, though, the Revivalists, Heartstop on CLZ, where different is good.

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2: Mom, what's this water on this sign?
3: Let's see. If the lake is murky, has scums, or looks like pea soup, it might have high levels of cyanobacteria.
2: Sign.
3: Here's a trick.

0: rhymes with piano.
1: Cyanobacteria. That's a big word. What does it mean?
0: It's a type of bacteria that can grow in the lake. When there's too much, it can make us sick, so we can't swim today.
1: The lake does look a little pea soupy. Can Bingo still go for a swim?
0: Nope. The bacteria can make her sick, too. Let's put her on a leash so she doesn't jump in.
1: Can I put the leash on? Come here, girl.
0: Let's do some research and find out why there's so much cyanobacteria in our lake and what we can do to protect it.
1: Yeah.
2: This time of year, high levels of cyanobacteria can be present in Maine's freshwater lakes and ponds. 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

Gin Blossoms right there, Until I Fall Away on 98.9 WCLZ. A couple of summers ago, I gave the heavy, My Song of the Summer award. And then last summer, it was Lucy Dacus. Man, I have got an artist and a song that I absolutely love. It's going to be hard to beat. I know we still have a month, 6 weeks, 7 weeks, whatever, still left of summer, but I don't know. This one's way at the top. Maybe something comes out between now and fall, but yeah, this one's hard to beat. It's Caroline Rose. Yip, yip, yow on CLZ. Where different is good.

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Sit right down. 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

bleachers right there. We should talk on 98.9 WCLZ. Chad in the studio. I'm going to be headed out to the UK and Ireland for a

0: short journey in the middle of August. And I was thinking the other day, when I used to live there, I was really embarrassed because I came home for the first time. Well, I shouldn't say the first time, but when it was all said and done, I had lived there for about 4 years. I had an accent, a slight British accent that my friends in the UK were laughing at me about. And I was desperate to get rid of it because I didn't want people to think I was putting it on or being pretentious or whatever. So on the way home on the flight, I watched many, many episodes of the television show Friends. I'm not a huge fan, but I wanted to get my accent back. And for some reason, that worked. It doesn't happen to me anymore, but I can't wait to get back there and just hear people talk. It's still in me somewhere, and I don't think it's going to happen this time. But if it does, you will hear it on the air. It's probably toward the end of August, so stay tuned for that. Got all sorts of music lined up coming up after the break. Some Talking Heads, Eve Six, and Jack Johnson on CLZ, where different is good.
1: Chrissy Mann has another letter. 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
1: AKA Mann Law.
2: Best of the 207. 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
1: Duh.
2: You need a great attorney to navigate that, honestly, because this health insurance company, their lien, the amount that they wanted back, almost $700,000. 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

Grace Potter right there, Love Me Not on 98.9 WCLZ, where it's about the music. It's Chad in the studio. I hope you are doing well. I was just on our website, 98.9WCLZ.com, and I saw that they just added a new contest. You could win tickets to 2 days of the Guster on the Ocean Festival at Thompson's Point, August 8th and August 9th. The deadline to enter is August 6th, so you want to get on that. 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Right at the top of the page, you're going to see all sorts of chances to win concert tickets. But that one, yeah, man, 2 days of seeing Guster on the Ocean at Thompson's Point. Can't beat that. Can't beat this mix either. Got some Goose, some Counting Crows. Right now, though, it's Modest Mouse. Miss the Boat on CLZ.

0: All right, 98.9 WCLZ, Tommy C. back with you, and coming up on the next C Where It Goes, it's the Book of Lists. That's where the song title could be a list. Lawyers, guns, and money, the rain, the park, and other things, or the song could be about a list. 50 ways to leave your lover Friday, I'm in love. Either way, or either way, together we're going to have a lot of fun with the Book of Lists. Let's see where it goes. Saturday afternoon, 3 to 7, and should you miss some of the show, don't forget the replay is Monday evening, starting at 7, only here on 98.9 WCLZ. Well, thank you very much.
1: 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We're here in the communities where we work and live, fighting for the rule of law and investing in the people and places that make Maine an incredible place to live. 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And when it comes down to it, everyone should know a good lawyer.
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5: Mom, what's this water on this sign?
6: Let's see. If the lake is murky, has scums, or looks like pea soup, it might have high levels of cyanobacteria. Here's a trick. It rhymes with piano.
5: Cyanobacteria. That's a big word. What does it mean?
6: It's a type of bacteria that can grow in the lake. When there's too much, it can make us sick, so we can't swim today.
5: The lake does look a little pea soupy. Can Bingo still go for a swim?
6: Nope.

0: the bacteria could make her sick too. Let's put her on a leash so she doesn't jump in.
1: Can I put the leash on? Come here, girl.
0: Let's do some research and find out why there's so much cyanobacteria in our lake and what we can do to protect it.
1: Yeah.
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Chad in the studio. Hope you are doing well. You know, it's nice out. It's been a gorgeous weekend so far. But sometimes we forget, even around this time of year, there are fellow Mainers who might be in need. And Preble Street is an organization that empowers people who might be experiencing homelessness or food insecurity or both around this time of year and all year long. 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They will tell you all about it. I got some music coming up that I can't wait to tell you about. Some Tears for Fears, some Natalie Merchant. Right now, though, Sam Fender and Olivia Dean, Rain Me In on CLZ.

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And WCLZ says thank you to Briburn, our longtime climate positive partner. 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

0: Brandon Flowers right there. Plans on 98.9 WCLZ, where it's about the music. It's Chad in the studio. I hope you are doing well. You might not know this, but today is National Coloring Book Day. Doesn't feel very rock and roll, but you know what? Bull Moose has an entire section of coloring books, and one time I was really stressed out for a flight that I was taking, and I thought, you know what? I've heard this is like a de-stressor. I'm going to buy one, and I did, with some crayons. And I went to the airport and I just started coloring, making some art, and you know what? It did wonders. Let's all grab some coloring books. It's a stressful world out. Let's make some art together. Let's listen to some art in a mix from musicians. I got some Phoebe Bridgers. I got some Mount Joy coming up after this short break. It's Passenger on CLZ, where different is good.
1: Chrissy Mann, Mann Law. So tell me the story about the contingency fee thing with the client.
2: So a client came in recently and had done some research on ChatGPT, a list of questions to ask a personal injury attorney.
1: Oh.
2: I actually thought it was good. Easy to answer all those questions. I love an opportunity to educate people. But one of the questions on there was, what is a contingency fee agreement? I realized, oh, people don't understand how we get paid. 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There's no bill that I'm generating to my client. We are getting paid when we do our job. We're getting paid when we go get that money for our clients. You'll hear these other firms say, we don't get paid until we win.

0: That is just an advertising line because we all work exactly the same way. We don't get paid until we get you a settlement. Our only attorney's fee is from the settlement.
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3: Mom, what's this water on this sign?
4: Let's see. If the lake is murky, has scums, or looks like pea soup, it might have high levels of cyanobacteria. Here's a trick. It rhymes with piano.
3: Cyanobacteria. That's a big word. What does it mean?
4: It's a type of bacteria that can grow in the lake. When there's too much, it can make us sick, so we can't swim today.
3: The lake does look a little pea soupy. Can Bingo still go for a swim?
4: Nope. The bacteria can make her sick too. Let's put her on leash so she doesn't jump in.
3: Can I put the leash on? Come here, girl.
4: Let's do some research and find out why there's so much cyanobacteria in our lake and what we can do to protect it.
3: Yeah.
5: This time of year, high levels of cyanobacteria can be present in Maine's freshwater lakes and ponds. 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

Phoebe Bridgers right there, Lost Boys on 98.9 WCLZ, where it's about the music. It is Chad in the studio. I got some Mount Joy coming up next, and I have memories of Mount Joy playing Thompson's Point last summer, and then bam, it was sold out so fast. Well, folks, Mount Joy is coming back again at Thompson's Point on September 23rd. I'm not going to stress you out, but you might want to grab those tickets ASAP. I was surprised at how quick they sold out, and I was also not surprised at what a great show I heard it was. So it's probably going to be a great show.

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3: Yes, you need someone that can speak the insurance language to present your case in a way that you're not missing anything.
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5: Mom, what's this water on this sign?
6: Let's see. If the lake is murky, has scums, or looks like pea soup, it might have high levels of cyanobacteria. Here's a trick. It rhymes with piano.
5: Cyanobacteria. That's a big word. What does it mean?

0: a type of bacteria that can grow in the lake. When there's too much, it can make us sick, so we can't swim today.
1: The lake does look a little bit soupy. Can Bingo still go for a swim?
0: Nope. The bacteria can make her sick too. Let's put her on a leash so she doesn't jump in.
1: Can I put the leash on? Come here, girl.
0: Let's do some research and find out why there's so much cyanobacteria in our lake and what we can do to protect it.
1: Yeah.
2: This time of year, high levels of cyanobacteria can be present in Maine's freshwater lakes and ponds. Look out for the signs and stay out if the water has an unusual color or growth. 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

David Bowie right there. 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It's Chad in the studio. If you like what you hear today, you can catch me every Saturday and Sunday from 10 a.m. to 3 p.m., where I'm going to be playing, let's say, a robust mix of songs that you know and love, like that one from David Bowie, and songs that might be new to your ears, like this one from Julia Jacklin, Get Away From Me on CLZ, where different is good.

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Rolling Stones right there. Something new from them, In the Stars, from their new record, Foreign Tongues, which I don't own. In fact, I don't really own anything from the Stones past 1983, maybe? That is a crime. I love Mick Jagger. I love the Stones. So you know what? I'm going to stop over at Bull Moose in Scarborough on my way home, pick up a new Stones record that I've never heard before. I heard A Bigger Bang is great. I heard Steel Wheels is great. I heard this new one is great. Send me an email. Where should I start? While you're up to that, I got some music coming up that I cannot wait for you to hear. Some Suki Waterhouse, some Matt Nathanson too. Right now, though, it's the Gin Blossoms. Follow You Down on CLZ, where different is good.

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Ray LaMontagne right there. Trouble on 98.9 WCLZ, where it's about the music. It's Chad in the studio. I hope you are doing well. Haven't heard from Ray LaMontagne in forever. And if you want to hear from Ray LaMontagne, well, there's going to be a two-night celebration of the 20th anniversary of Trouble at the State Theater on September 28th and 29th. If you remember, this is a reschedule from last year. He got a little bit sick, had to cancel those shows. He is back. If you want to find out more about how to grab your tickets for that show, go to statetheaterportland.com. You'll see that, but you're going to want to sit down because you're going to be blown away by all of the amazing artists and bands coming into our fair state this fall. You're going to purchase more than Ray LaMontagne tickets, I guarantee it. So while you're up to that, how about some Suki Waterhouse back in love on CLZ, where different is good.

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You might find coupons for something you are already going to purchase. The one that sticks out, tickets to the Aqua Boggin. Still time left in the summer to get yourself there or the kids there. So get on that. While you're on that, how about some Cage the Elephant? Beaches in Tennessee on CLZ, where different is good.

0: 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That's where the song title could be a list. Lawyers, guns, and money, the rain in the park, and other things. Or the song could be about a list. 50 ways to leave your lover Friday, I'm in love. Either way, or either way, together we're going to have a lot of fun with the Book of Lists. Let's see where it goes. Saturday afternoon, 3 to 7. And should you miss some of the show, don't forget the replay is Monday evening, starting at 7, only here on 98.9 WCLZ. Well, thank you very much.
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3: C-Y-A-N-O. 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
4: 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It rhymes with piano.
3: Cyanobacteria. 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
3: 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Can Bingo still go for a swim?
4: Nope. 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
3: 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Come here, girl.
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Veruca Salt right there. Can't fight the seether. It's Chad in the studio, but not for much longer. I'm on my way out. You know what that means. I'm going to stop over at Bull Moose and grab a record or two, probably the new Stones record. Then I'm going to go across the street to Martin's to pick out some mouthwash and some toothpaste. And then I'm going to head over to Bob's Discount Furniture. Going to pick up an ottoman or two, have a bounce up and down on a mattress, going to get myself that free cup of coffee. But don't think for a second that I would leave you hanging. I would never do that. I still got some mixes coming up. Got some KT Tunstall, some Goose, the Replacements. Right now, though, it's Modest Mouse, picking Dragon's Pockets. I'll see you next weekend on CLZ, where different is good.

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And WCLZ says thank you to Bryburn, our longtime climate positive partner. On your next building project, residential, commercial, or institutional, talk to Bryburn first. As exceptional listeners and collaborators, they'll turn your ideas and goals into a creative design solution that's sustainably focused, energy efficient, and unique.

0: Nice set of tunes to take us out of Chad's time here on CLZ, starting with the Waterboys to A Dry Spell from Casey Musgraves, Depeche Mode's Enjoy the Silence, and right there, The Sacred Souls with Any Old Fool. That track was actually originally recorded during the studio sessions for their acclaimed second album, Got a Story to Tell. Didn't make the final track list for the album, but the band kept it in their back pocket, and that was delivered as a standalone release back in April, including a final 45 release. That band on tour as well, hitting major amphitheaters across North America. The Constellation Tour will stop by Boston's Leader Bank Pavilion on September 18th. Tony here, taking over for the rest of the afternoon until 7 o'clock. I got a song up next from the Department of Redundancy Department. Has the word right, R-I-G-H-T, in the title twice.
1: Chrissy Mann, Mann Law. So tell me the story about the contingency fee thing with the client.
2: So a client came in recently and had done some research on ChatGPT. 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
2: 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We don't get paid until we get you a settlement. 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

There's no need to freak out. It's a beautiful Sunday on this August 2nd with Michigander and freaking out. It's 98.9 WCLZ, where different is good. So, you know, if you ever need proof that music can instantly change your mood, Lake Street Dive is always the answer. So they started right down the road at the New England Conservatory in Boston, and now they're selling out places.

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So off their album Good Together, here's one that's all about stepping out of your comfort zone and finding a little shared joy on the floor. 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

There she goes, the Laws on 98.9 WCLZ, where different is good. All right, if you are driving in Portland, anywhere in the city of Portland, starting tomorrow, you might want to learn how to drive 100% of the time as if you see a cop in your rearview mirror and you just realized your car insurance expired yesterday. And I'll tell you why coming up. Right now, Noah Kahn with Doors.

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It's WCLZ, great one from Space Hog, and in the meantime, so if you're driving around Portland right now, enjoy your last few hours of carefree driving, because starting tomorrow, everything changes according to CBS 13. That's when Portland police launch this new Vision Zero initiative. This is where you're going to want to drive 100% of the time as if you see a cop in your rearview mirror and you realize your insurance just expired yesterday, because they are going to be cracking down on speeding and stop sign violations and distracted driving, et cetera, et cetera. And it is a lot harder to drive exactly to the rules of the road to a T than you might think. I mean, think of every time you go over 35 miles an hour and it's 36 in a 35 zone, you just violated the law or come to a rolling stop at a four-way stop. Most people do that. Let's, you know, watch people at a four-way stop. Almost no one comes to a complete stop. It's hard to do, but we're going to have to start doing that, at least in Portland, starting Monday. So watch out. BB Stockwell now on CLZ.

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0: My Morning Jacket and Everyday Magic. They're currently out on their tour, headlining tour. It's a very famous, it's legendary jam heavy sets to major amphitheaters and festival grounds across North America. They really dig deep into the vault. Quite the show if you get a chance to catch those guys with Everyday Magic right there, Killers Before That, and Mr. Brightside. We're not done yet. Plenty more tunes to get to. I have a great local musician who will be playing on a boat on Friday night. Still tickets available, it looks like. I'll tell you about that coming up.
1: Chrissy Mann Law. So tell me the story about the contingency fee thing with the client.
2: So a client came in recently and had done some research on ChatGPT, a list of questions to ask a personal injury attorney.
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2: 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We don't get paid until we get you a settlement. Our only attorney's fee is from the settlement.
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Toby McAllister playing all over the place for us in Maine this summer. 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And yeah, it's Friday night this week. Last I checked the website, it does not say specifically sold out, so there might be tickets available. I would not wait a second longer. So go on CascoBayLines.com, and you'll find the link right there to buy tickets for that one on Friday nights. 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

0: 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Yeah, some people say it's educational. 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

Sheryl Crow and Strong Enough on 98.9 WCLZ, where different is good. All right, almost 5 o'clock. You might have a fighting chance getting a parking space at the beach now. Everyone who got there early might be getting tired and leaving. So just keep driving around. You'll find one eventually. Don't worry. In the meantime, we'll keep you company with the Revivalists and Heartstop.

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1: And WCLZ says thank you to Briburn, our longtime climate positive partner. 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

0: Chad says that's the song of the summer. I agree with him. Caroline Rose, yip, yip, yow. It's 98.9 WCLZ. And hey, next weekend, Guster on the Ocean Festival. And you're going. At least it says so on our website. That's if you win, that is. So you got to enter to win. And we will draw a winner this week. 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So it's the 8th edition. And it's got Iron and Wine. You got the Barr Brothers, Neil Francis, B.B. 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

Putting rain in the title for two songs in a row, except spelled differently and meaning differently. Rain Me In, Sam Fender, Olivia Dean, preceded by No Rain from Blind Melon. Yeah, I would look at these band names and wonder, like, what the heck were you thinking when you picked out that name? Did they just kind of look up random words in the dictionary and put them together or something? For example, Death Cab for Cutie. Where the heck could that have come from? Well, the band name actually comes from a satire song called Death Cab for Cutie, written by Neil Innes and Vivian Strandell for the Bonzo Dog Doodah Band. The song was famously performed on camera in the Beatles' 1967 surrealist television film Magical Mystery Tour. Here's a little snippet.

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Sit right down. 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

It's 98.9 WCLZ, parentheses included in that title. What's so funny about peace, love, and understanding from Elvis Costello? The things you think are true when you're 10 years old. Well, when Jesse Wells got his first guitar from Walmart at the age of 10, he had no idea how to play it or anything, so he assumed that the guitarist changed notes by rapidly turning the headstock tuning pegs while picking. Well, he snapped a lot of strings doing that, trying to play Beatles medleys until his dad, who also didn't play guitar, figured out, well, you just press your finger on the fret. He showed him how the guitar actually works, and the rest is history. Here he is with Won't You Come Out Tonight on CLZ.

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Grace Potter asking the question, do you love me or love me not? It's called Love Me Not. Before that, 7 years from Lucas Graham. Good stuff here. Getting into the 6 o'clock hour on WCLZ. Just stare at the wall. Pretend like time doesn't exist and Monday will never come. That's all you gotta do. It is getting darker just a little bit earlier than it was last month. I am starting to notice that. That's a little depressing. But we got a whole month to go. You know, it's only August 2nd. Got a whole 31 plus days, and September has some pretty good weather too. So we got plenty of time. It's Something So Strong on CLZ.

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Let's get into something a little newer from Phoebe Bridgers. She just returned to solo recording following her tour cycle with Boy Genius. She announced the Lost Tour, a phone-free North American and UK run featuring Alex G as an opening act. And here is her latest from the new album Lost Weekend, is Lost Boys on CLZ.

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Lots of stuff on our website to enter to win. I would recommend this one. How about Lake Street Dive with Couch both nights at Thompson's Point? That is not next weekend. Next weekend is Guster on the Ocean, but after that, August 15th and 16th, you got Lake Street Dive. Head to our website now and enter to win. While you do that, let's play some Modest Mouse.

0: All right, 98.9 WCLZ, Tommy C. back with you, and coming up on the next C Word Goes, it's the Book of Lists. That's where the song title could be a list. Lawyers, guns, and money, the rain, the park, and other things. Or the song could be about a list. 50 ways to leave your lover, Friday, I'm in love. Either way, or either way, together we're going to have a lot of fun with the Book of Lists. Let's see where it goes. Saturday afternoon, 3 to 7. And should you miss some of the show, don't forget the replay is Monday evening, starting at 7, only here on 98.9 WCLZ. Well, thank you very much.
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We have an Indigo Girls contest up on our website also. This one requires a little bit of homework because we want you to tell us what you think of what we're playing on CLZ first. So you got to rate 20 songs, and then we'll get you set up to be entered to win Indigo Girls tickets for August 25th at Thompson's Point. All right. So up next, though, it is music from 207, and it is the radio debut of Vanessa Jones' Lullabies in the Morning. Technically, the replay of the debut, I guess, since it's the replay of music from 207 from Wednesday night. If you didn't hear it or you want to hear it again, your chance is coming up a few songs from now. One of those few songs is the latest from Beck.

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1: 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I'm going to send this one out to Glenn Hansard, his memory, and his family. Let's give a real great singer-songwriter a send-off with Vanessa Jones, Lullabies in the Morning, CLZ.

day. But a wind blew down from Canada this morning like a warning shot of cold across my bow. So now I'm out here in my sandals, getting bloodied by these brambles.

beaches. There's a catbird sings a hungry kind of song. It says be thankful for the sweet, because you know that it don't keep. You just eat what you can eat,

Blackberry time, and it is raspberry time and blackberry time in the great state of Maine. Judd Caswell is from the great state of Maine. This is Music from 207 exclusively on WCLZ. My name is Wendell G. We're up to the artist who's going to play acoustic at Westbrook Common. The 207 music series continues this Saturday in Westbrook. The weather should improve. Looks like a beautiful day to enjoy the Dooryarders. 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

0: Going to be a release party for that band this Friday at the Press Room in Portsmouth, New Hampshire. I realize that's not an area code 207, but we kind of do that one town over thing. Small pond. I Should Live in Salt, 98.9 WCLZ, again, this Friday in Portsmouth. And if you're listening to the rebroadcast on Sunday, that show's already happened. Coming up, Whitney Walker, Coyote Island, Griffin Williams Sherry, Toby McAllister, Spencer Albee, and Muddy Ruckus, all on the way on WCLZ's Music from 207.
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I'll tell you something new I learned about this band from Biddeford. The band calls themselves Falcon, spelled F-A-L-K-Y-N, if you're Googling. But I learned just this week that Falcon is actually the lead singer's first name, which could not get any cooler. Here is Heart from Falcon out of Biddeford on Music from 207 WCLZ.

0: Cathedral of Pine from Griffin William Sherry, and it bears repeating. At a time when people's finances are keeping them from buying every single concert ticket that they would like to buy, it's pretty darn cool that Ghostland and the two-day pass featuring Griffin William Sherry at Live at Madrid's on the Friday of the Labor Day weekend completely sold out. 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That show's not till September. 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Cathedral of Pine from Griffin William Sherry on Music from 207. It's about the music on WCLZ. We're going to take a short break and come right back with a cruising Casco Bay participant next Friday. Toby McAllister is up next.
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Just a few tickets left for Toby McAllister cruising Casco Bay next Friday. That is October the 7th. 7th, right? Yeah. Same night as, I mean, we're selling things out. We sold out Guster at the Merrill Auditorium. Now we're going to sell out Toby on a boat. Bottom of a Bottle on Music from 207. This is WCLZ for your Wednesday, July 29th, the final Wednesday in July 2026. This is brand new from Lauren Crosby, whose new album is called Days Softer in Dutch Harbor. I'll repeat the story that I swore. Dutch Harbor must be some part of Maine I don't know about. No, that's taken from the few years there where Lauren Crosby took herself to Alaska. Dutch Harbor, not in Maine. I feel like I don't have to go through the DeLorme anymore. He was shipwrecked. New Lauren Crosby on CLZ.

That is so much going right, parenthetically, for things to go this wrong. Our old friend Spencer Albee, 98.9 WCLZ, and I asked Lana to play some Spencer on this week's show because feels like August, which is right around the corner, is when they announced the Sonic Sleepover lineup. Spencer played that last year with our old friend Dominic Lavoie, and John Sturrott's Campside Lakeside Music and Arts Festival, that's going to be announcing soon. Spencer did it last year. Who's on it this year? We learn soon. Who doesn't want to go to Bremen? I want to go to Bremen, like right now. Let's wrap up music from 207 for your Wednesday, July the 29th, and your rebroadcast on Sunday when August will have started. We're going to wrap it up with Muddy Ruckus. And up to here, this is music from 207 exclusively on WCLZ.

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